that there's no truth, and who cares? How come you say it like you're right? Why are you scared to dream of God when it's salvation that you want? You see stars that clear have been

little too restless to unwind. I'm always lost in thought as I walk a block to my favorite neon sign.

in your inmost being escapes your examination in rather the same way that you can't look directly into your own eyes without using a mirror. See? And what they want to do is to say everything is kind of bleh. Whereas what I want to say is, hooray, you know, life is a good show.